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0: at supply chains ng rehiyon. 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Ang long-term plan ng ASEAN, away from fossil fuel and into renewable energy.
1: In many ways, the crisis in the Middle East is very much like the pandemic in that it has and will continue to change just about everything. The way we do, the way that we work, the way that we do business, the way, of course, our supply chains once again have become such a prominent part of the discussion.
0: Pagdating naman sa pagkupulong ng Amerika at China nitong nakaraang linggo, encouraging ayon kay PBBM ang continuing dialogue sa pagitan ng dalawang world powers. Pero sana raw magkasundo na sa economic talks ni US President Donald Trump at Chinese President Xi Jinping para maiwasan ang trade wars. Para sa Agenda, Ivy Reyes, Billionaire News Channel.
2: Exclusive, umano'y Chinese spy na si Peter Buena Obra Zhuang, konektado raw sa ilang kasalukuyan at dating opisyal ng Maynila. At Zahara Jolie Pitt, may pasaring sa amang si Brad Pitt. Susunod yan sa Agenda.

0: Three shows, one destination. Your best life starts strong with
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0: Flavor and unforgettable experiences. And level up your lifestyle with Mateo G. Where together, wellness, adventure, inspiration, where living well is everything.
2: I'm attorney Karen Jimen.
0: No judgment.
2: Why would that be unconstitutional?
3: You have to determine only a probable cause. You don't need a mini trial for that.
0: No debate.
2: Did anyone from the House Justice Committee bother to ask how the bank documents were obtained, whether they were obtained legally?
0: Just open conversation.
2: The Middle East crisis is far from over. For the Philippines, this means an extended fuel crisis. Be informed, be insightful with the news.
0: At the forefront on Bilyonario News Channel.
4: Isa pang traffic check ngayong Tuesday rush hour. Sa EDSA Mega Mall, bumper to bumper ang mga sasakyan sa northbound lane. Moderate naman ang southbound lane. 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
7: Swatch is blaming shopping centers for the recent chaos sa kanilang stores. It happened last weekend when large crowds raced to buy its Royal Top watch. And things turned ugly in New York, Thailand, and several European cities with fights breaking out and security gates vandalized at over 200 stores. Sa France, officers even fired tear gas to control a crowd. Sa ngayon, ilang stores pa rin umano ang closed due to the frenzy. Ayon sa Swatch, hindi kasi naging sufficient ang measures ng mga shopping center to handle the rush. The limited watch combines the brand's 1980s pop art style with Audemars Piguet octagonal bezel. It sells for $400 to $420, far below the prices of Audemars Piguet's luxury watches. Talk about a full circle moment. The pop star sang Thinking of You sa famous hotel cafe in L.A. Ang caption ni Katie sa TikTok post, back on the stage where it all started. Dati na niyang sinabi na dito siya nagperform noong aspiring musician pa lang siya. Naging tila living room niya raw ito where she would try out her new songs. Ayon kay Katie, her comeback performance was for a night to celebrate new beginnings. Thousands of California residents ordered to evacuate dahil sa wildfire. At Meghan Markle takes her fight against social media harm to Geneva. Susunod yan sa agenda.

0: 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We'll be giving you the stories shaping the nation at this hour. 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
0: 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The midday report, Monday to Friday, 1 p.m., only here on BNC.

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0: This song is brought to you by Ginebra San Miguel. 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
0: 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Ito ang himpilan na kampiyon sa balita, kampiyon sa musika, kampiyon sa drama, kampiyon sa komentaryo, at kampiyon sa serbisyo publiko sa Iloilo City. 88.7 K5 News FM, championing the lives of the Filipino. 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

0: karon, gikan sa pila ka mga K5 News FM sa Bogos nga Pilipinas, but medyo alanganin pa sila this time. I-check naton si K5 Eric Tenerefe nga amo ang mangin main host sa gwa sa karon sa compound siring aton siring set of ceremony subong nga aga. 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Iloilo, good morning.
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0: 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Tawagin natin yung next na station na naka-hook up na this time. Aha, si I guess maybe basig kuan na siguro nakaprepara na yung Palawan na K5 News FM natin ngayon, no? Sa sa alam ko si Kuan, si the former councilor of Bacolod, the former vice mayor of Bacolod, Bacolod noon si K5 na ngayon, K5 Sir Alex Paglumutan ata ito, ano? 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This time we let's check at Tacloban, K5 News FM. 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
2: 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No, ready na po kami dito, sir, sa Bacolod, sa Kalibo, sa Aklan. Marinig ang mga updates dyan sa Bacolod. 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
0: Kumusta naman yung pasok natin dyan, sir?
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0: 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We have on the line si K5 Eric Tenerife sa labas po. 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K5 Eric, pasok.
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4: 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Ito ang tahanan ng kampiyon sa balita, musika at kasiyahan sa Pilipinas. 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Ihatid sa iyo na Congressman Alvy Benitez of Lone District of Bacolod, Mayor Greg Gasataya of Bacolod City,
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3: Yes, good morning, Philippines, good morning, and today, ladies and gentlemen, sa mga K5 natin all over the Philippines, mga radio stations natin na naka-hook up na ngayon, this is history in the making. For the first time, K5 News FM will deliver into your doorsteps, mga K5, the blow-by-blow account of the historic national games that we have. It all started in 1948, mga K5, when the national games was organized. However, it was only in 1974 nang na-rename ito into a Palarong Pambansa. Now running into its 66th year, Palarong Pambansa, this edition, 2026, will produce our sportsmen who will compete, ang mga winners probably, to become the Olympic players of the Republic of the Philippines. And on the center, on the vortex of that event, mga K5, is K5 News FM, the network that will bring to your doorsteps the games all over the Palarong Pambansa schedule, in all the billeting stations, in all the games, in all the skirmishes, mga K5, we will be there. And to formally send off all our players from all over the Philippines, we will start our program an encouraging statement from the station manager of K5 News FM Bacolod, the anchor station and the home base of K5 News FM Philippines. Ladies and gentlemen, K5 Rhodes Palma, station manager, K5 News FM, Bacolod City.
7: Thank you so much, K5 Eric. No? Sa ato si Kabasuki nga tagpalawi, and this is the send-off ceremony sa ato si coverage team. K5 News FM Philippines, naibalawan na ito ng national na ni. This is Ipalarong Pambansa 2026. So, subong adlaw, aton nga iga panigayon ang aton sining send-off ceremony. And of course, we'd like to say thank you sa tanan ng mga reporters, no? Sa ating pong mga kababayan dyan, ano? Sa mga reporters natin, no, sa buong bansa ng Pilipinas, tayo po ngayon ay nandito para palalahanan yung ating team na naway po. Tayo po ay magtagumpay doon. You're there, not just to tell the stories, but to tell the stories of every individual of the Palarong Pambansa. K5-7 Philippines, most especially to Doc Ramil Uy, and the rest of the team, headed by our Vice President of Operations, K5 Alcian Casano, sana po tayo ay manging proud sa ating sarili, ay po'y ipapakita natin na kayang-kaya ng K5 News FM na kahit po 15 lang po tayo. Ipakita po natin sa kanila na tayo po ay nandun para i-cover lahat ng mga feature story, most especially sa ating mga athletes. Sa lahat ng mga reporters and saludo po kami sa K5 FM at salamat Doc Ramil Uy for giving us the opportunity to cover this is the historic event of the Palarong Pambansa 2026. Welcome and thank you for everyone for your dedication. May our good Lord will give you strength, knowledge and wisdom to cover and this prestigious event. Good luck. And we salute sa lahat po ng mga coverage team. Thank you.
3: Thank you so much, Station Manager Rhodes Palma, for the very encouraging send-off message sa mga coverage team natin. All in all, we have 13 members of the coverage team. And of the 13, it will be headed by our Vice President for Operations, K5 Eljan Castaño, who will man our field sports studio in Agusan del Sur. Mga K5, Agusan del Sur will be holding this prestigious event for the first time in its history. So very historic for Agusan, very historic for K5 News FM na ngayon naka-full digital tayo in our coverage. And to introduce our coverage team all over the Philippines who will converge in Agusan del Sur, the contingent from Bacolod City, Negros Occidental, Iloilo, and Negros Oriental will be leaving soon. Other contingents from other places, from other K5 News FM, from some radio stations natin in some parts of the country will be leaving in a little while, and they will be introduced by our station manager of K5 News FM Kabankalan, ladies and gentlemen, SM Jean Chatita, to introduce our coverage team.
8: Good morning, mga ka-K5. It is my honor to introduce to you our coverage team and their assignments. Sa mga nandito po sa aking likuran, you can come forward as I mention your name. Narito ang mga reporters po nating assigned and their assignments for Palaro. Number one, we have ka-K5 Berto Gakit, who will be assigned for Boxing Region or NCR. Yes. Next, K5 Red Salgado will be assigned for Athletics and Volleyball NIR. We have next, K5 Jerry Luna Luis will be assigned for Combat Sports Penchan Silat Region NAS. Next, wala dito, Rodante Ramos for Archery. Naka-live. Yes. Archery Region 2, Ilocos Region 1. And number 5, K5 Cyril Repe will be assigned for Basketball Siviraa. Number 6, K5 Don De Glodovi will be assigned for Wrestling Calabar Zone. And then we have the Rose Among the Thorns, K5 Karen May Badilla for Baseball Softball Region 6. And number 8, we have K5 Jimmy Gregorio will be assigned for Dance Sports Soxar Gen. Number 9, we have K5 Sandro Salazar will be assigned for Athletics, Swimming, NM or NM Raa. Number 10, we have K5 Keichi Boscaino, Region 10 Dav Raa. Then we have Brian Abad for Paralympics. Nandyan ba si K5 Brian Abad? Then we have Kevin Shosana, Volleyball Region 8. And then number 13, we have Raymond Almodal, K5 Raymond Almodal for Football Mimaropa. And of course, yung team leader po natin sa ating palaro is K5, our Vice President for Operations, K5 Eljan Castaño. Of course, I would like also to introduce to you our production team headed by K5 Solomon Recto. Will be in charge sa ating live, Facebook Live. Nandito rin po si K5 Rene John Ogapong. Yes, our director, K5 Jock Alohipan. The last but not the least, K5 Mark Nakario. Diba? Mark, yes, aka McCoy. So ito po sila lahat yung mga na-mention po na na-mention ko po, yung mga reporters po natin, yung mga personal na assign po natin for the Palaro coverage in the next days, mga K5. So sila po yung in charge doon, K5 Eric. So when it comes to reporting and the production, sila po yung magmaman, of course, headed by our Vice President for Operations, K5 Eljan Castaño. Maraming salamat po sa inyong lahat.
3: Thank you so much, Station Manager Jean Chatita, for that very lively introduction ng coverage team natin. For the information of our listeners, if you want to get yung blow-by-blow na account natin sa coverage, we will have a dedicated specific page for sports. We have the K5 News FM Sports and Entertainment. So if you want, kung off-air yung mga radio stations natin all over the Philippines, kung wari, wala na tayo naka-public affairs because our public affairs will be morning, 4:30 to 6. Then you have to 6:30 to 9 for the Foro de los Pueblos nationwide. And nationwide, we have also our 11 Mbps from 11 to 1. Then El Castigador, 4:30 to 6. Then in some stations, we have evening stations, evening programs. But if you don't have, pag hindi nyo nakuha, go straight to K5 News FM Sports and Entertainment para makita ninyo ang takbo ng coverage natin. Before I will give you the floor sa ating final message ng VP for Operations, ito, milang counting trivia lang. All in all, we have 30 games at stake for this 2026 Pararong Pambansa. Divided into categories like regular sports, we have demonstration sports, exhibition events, and para games. For the regular games, we have individual and racket sports. We have team sports, combat sports and martial arts, and water and heavy sports. May billiards din tayo for this coverage. Demonstration and exhibition sports natin, we have karate-do, kickboxing, and soft tennis. Exhibition games natin ang Muay Thai, pencaksilat, chair dancing, obstacle course, and sitting volleyball. This is the first time that they will introduce the sitting volleyball. I don't know what's going to happen. Siguro nakalaro ng volleyball, nakaupo kayong lahat. Maganda to. At laro ng lahi, we have the traditional games, kandang-kandang, tumbang preso, at patintero. For the paralegal games, we have the bocce, goalball, para-athletics, and para-swimming. So these are the games that you will watch out because for every game discipline, mga ka-K5, may naka-antabay na specific reporter for that game and specific coverage team for each delegation all over the Philippines. So yan ang very comprehensive coverage natin that you will expect starting the 21st or 24th of May 2026. But our team has sent off na ngayon. They will now go into Agusan del Sur's warpath of sports. And to give his final send-off message, ladies and gentlemen, ang mastermind natin sa ganitong coverage is our Vice President for Operation, ladies and gentlemen, for his inspiring message, VP for Operations, K5, Eljan Castaño.
9: Thank you so much, K5, Eric. 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K5 News FM Palawan, together with their main anchor in Foro de los Pueblos, Sir Alex Paglubutan. We have K5 Nathan Sarmiento in Cagayan de Oro. K5 Ted Ahero Francia and K5 News FM Iloilo. In Bacolod, the proxy of K5 Eric and K5 Eljan, we have K5 Brian Morden. We have K5 SM Bernie Cabusao in Dumaguete. SM of Dumaguete. Of course, we have SM Errol Dakami of Santiago. Also joining us is K5 News FM, Roldan Villarreal in Rojas, and K5 Unit Viray in Calibo. Hinguog and other stations, including Olongapo, they're joining us today as we have this set of ceremony. So you would like to hear voices. Itanong natin, ha? Kamusta na ba ang ating coverage team from Eastern Visayas? Andyan si Sir Kevin Shusana. Sir Kevin, magandang umaga po sa inyo, Sir Kevin. Ready na po ba tayo?
10: Buong Pilipinas. 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
9: Maraming salamat, K5 Kevin from Eastern Visayas. Puntahan natin ang Mimaropa. Ready na ba? Nakantabay. Ready na ba si K5 Ray Almodal? Ray, kamusta po? Ready na ho ba tayo for the coverage? Yes.
11: Ba tayo?
9: Ayan si Ray, ha? Naka-voice yes. Parang model ng parol ng K5 Palawan, ano? So would like Real to check John, K5 Rodante Ramos, hindi po Marcoleta. K5 Rodante, are you ready now for our coverage in Agusan del Sol direct from Santiago?
11: Yes, K5 BPO, ang K5 Santiago, through yours truly, K5 Dan, ay ready po for the Palarong Pambansa. And this evening, I'm about to to leave na Santiago City, and by tomorrow, andyan na po tayo sa may Agusa.
9: Okay, so thank you. What about sa Cagayan de Oro, sa K5K at Brian, ang sabay na rin. Ready na ba ang ating K5 Duce FM Cagayan de Oro to cover Davao Region Athletic Association athletes? Okay?
12: Morning po, ready na po ang team ng Cagayan de Oro, at bukas ng umaga kami po kasama si K5 Brian Abad ay aalis na papunta ng Agusan del Sur para sa Panarong Pambansa 2026.
9: Tingnan natin ang ating mga kasamahan mula po sa Negros Island Region Oriental Area. Ready na ba si K5 Dondi at si K5 Cyril for the coverage natin sa Agusan? Ready na ba kayo? Dondi, ready na ba?
13: Negros Oriental Team.
14: Yes, ready na po kami ka K5 Sir L. Janet. After po nito, kami ay patutungo na po sa Cebu City at doon po namin kayo hintayin.
13: Let's go!
9: Ready na rin si K5 Cyril. Ano? So, at my back, the entire Panay team and Bacolod team will be joining our coverage. Ready na ba kayo?
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9: Ready na. To our fellow countrymen, to our beloved CEO, Dr. Abil Uy, the Chief Executive Officer of K5 News FM, to all the station managers all over the country, today, May 2026, we mark this day as the official deployment of our team to the province of Agusan del Sur. We will be covering the 66 Palarong Pambansa starting May 24 to May 31. K5 News FM, we will be giving you a long-haul commitment to cover the entire sports event. And this coverage will be brought to us by the veteran reporters of K5 News FM, who will be bringing the live action from Agusan del Sur and different sports venues. This is not just another standard broadcast assignment for us. The Palaro to Agsur is historic. It is the first time in Agusan del Sur hosting this massive national event, bringing together over 20,000. Marami pa lang mga atleta dito. Dadagdagan pa namin. Pero 15-man team lang kami. No? 20,000 of the finest student athletes from all 18 regions of the Philippines, from the tracks of Patinay Sports Complex in Prosperidad to the various playing fields spread across the province, and the energy is going to be electric. And it is our distinct privilege and responsibility to ensure our listeners don't miss a single beat. Our mission is crystal clear. Our mission is very clear. To deliver the fastest, the most accurate, and the most updated results across every single sporting discipline. When a young athlete breaks a record, K5 News FM must be the first to broadcast. When a team defies the odds on the court, your voices must paint the picture. We will bring to them the action, the reactions during the Palarong Pambansa coverage. Behind every gold medal, every photo, and every heartbreakingly close game, there is a story that must be told. Discipline and Pinoy pride. My fellow K5 coverage team, you are the bridge. Tayo pong tulay. We are the bridge connecting those young champions to their families. Kasi andito yung mga pamilya nila, andun sila sa Agusan, and we will be telling them kung ano ba ang nagiging performance ng kanilang mga anak, ng kanilang mga kamag-anak at kanilang mga kaibigan doon sa Agusan del Sur through our radio and streaming devices in different parts of the country of K5 News FM Philippines. Today, we are ready to be deployed. Remember our core message and core of our mission. Uncompromising accuracy, speed, and standard-setting journalism. the days ahead will be demanding. Dapat marami tayong tubig na baon. Kasi sabi nila, this is no longer Super El Nino, but Godzilla El Nino. Godzilla El Nino. So, napakainit po ng panahon. So, kailangan natin labanan ang scorching heat of the sun, the fast-paced nature of multi-sport scheduling, and the logistical challenges of covering decentralized venues. So, my dear colleagues, at lahat po namin tagapakinig sa K5 News FM, I look at this team and I see a coverage team that is relentless, creative, and fully prepared. Look out. Look out for one another. Dapat bantayan natin ang bawat isa, lalong-lalo na si Berto. No? Bantayan natin. Let us look out one another. Stay safe. Maintain our broadcast excellence and remember that the entire station is standing firmly right behind you. Bring the passion. Bring the passion of the game to the airwaves. Let's make our coverage of the 2020s Palarong Pambansa an absolute masterclass. 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Kagabi pa. Well, check your lines. Nag-charge ka na ba, Berto? May power bank ka na ba? Naka-power ka na ba? Jimmy, did you carry your passion from Calibo down here in Bacolod to Agusan? Yeah? From Antique pala ito. Andito si Karen. Si Karen at saka si Karen lang ata yung babae sa team natin. The only rose among the thorns. My dear K5 News team coverage, team of K5 News FM, you are officially sent off. Go out! Go out and make us proud.
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9: 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Mabuhay ang Palarong Pambansa 2026. Mabuhay ang sambayan ng Pilipino. Mabuhay! Mabuhay! 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
9: 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Magandang umaga po sa inyo lahat. Yeah.
3: Thank you so much, K5 Belgian Castanio, our Vice President for Operations.
17: Pwede na, yung...
3: Ladies and gentlemen, yung inintroduce na mga managers natin at ni-send off ni VP Eljan, they will be traveling, Sir Eljan, they will be traveling 703 kilometers, 18 hours of road trip, Roro and sasakyan that they will do in the next 24 hours to reach Agusan del Sur, the battlefield of the next Palarong Pambansa sa Pilipinas. And so everyone, to all the athletes, we will be there for the coverage team of K5 News FM. Andyan na kami, wait for us because Doc Ramiloy will be sending the best of the best, yung mga sports reporters namin from K5 News FM, the headquarters of K5 News FM Philippines. Good luck, everyone. Sail on, K5 News FM. 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Yay! Thank you so much, everyone. See you in our coverage. Bye-bye.
18: Okay, maraming salamat po sa lahat-lahat na naka-hook up at naka, ayun, mga nakikinig sa ating send-off ceremony. 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So, sa pangalan, okay, mamaya pa sila papasok ulit. Ano? I stand corrected kanina nga pala is Agusan.
19: Foro de los Pueblos.
1: Batayan ninyo ang send-off ceremony para sa coverage team sa K5 News FM Philippines na mag-cover sa 66th Palarong Pamansa na hiwaton dito sa Prosperidad, Agusan del Sur. And they will try also nga makalabot na direkta sa mga taga Iloilo ang aton nga mga tiglawas ang secondary basketball boys ang St. Robert's team ang ginabantayan nyo si Luke Rose and then ang volleyball team secondary boys nga igatiglawas ang Pavia team Pavia ang secondary girls volleyball igatiglawasang Leon nga may gin pick up halin sa Bingawan, may gin kuha sa Santa Barbara kag sa CPU. 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
19: Kampiyon sa balita, kampiyon sa drama, kampiyon sa musika, kampiyon sa komentaryo, kampiyon sa serbisyo publiko. 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